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Gracias.

Thank you.
Thank you.
Thank you.

필요 없냐?

0: Yeah, I would say that the tone, darling. I say the tone is the most important part of the body because it takes on the shape of what you don't want someone to know or what you do want someone to know. Or it also tells someone that you've lost control of what you think that is.
1: Mm.
0: But tones from your mouth tells you that. And lots of music, whether it's folk music or African music or Chinese music, the more it becomes political, the less it stays true to what it is, you know. And I think every person by now have experienced something that when they experienced it, they became greater as a person, understanding what it means for whatever it is that they discovered, you know, because. The hardest thing I think that we have as a human being is not so much wealth, not so much politics, not so much art, not so much literature, or vice versa, but it is the character of the person being what they believe they should or shouldn't be without getting in your way.
1: Mm.
0: That particular person is priceless, you know. There's no reason why that person can't participate in every level of expression as music offers, as how music offers expression to people.
1: Regardless of technique.
0: Yeah, regardless of technique, the creed, the color, because if a person knows how to do something and he does it well, it doesn't necessarily mean that it might sound like a chance, but when it boils down, the person doesn't have to dress you up so that you can make him sound good or look good. He can let you be yourself.
1: Yeah.
0: And that's very rare coming into society now, but it's getting better. That a race of people can be who they are without worrying about why someone is worried about who they aren't.
1: Mm.
0: You know. Mm. I know I don't ever worry about racism and that stuff because there's nothing that I have that I wouldn't give away in the first place. So no one has to worry about being affected by something that I don't want to participate in, I don't want them to know about, because I don't think there's any really, there might be creative secrets, but because, and the creative secret because of finance.
1: Mm.

0: not because of humanism.
1: It, does that partly explain the long gap?
0: Why the vast amount of time it took us? It has some. It's not the major part. It's the minor part. Mm. The major part is that we were up on 125th Street, and I had some problems with people, young kids, that because I'm always standing by myself, and they see me not involved in anything, they want to stimulate you to do something, mm. you know. And I haven't tried to ignore anyone or try to play them down, but the one thing that I have done is that I haven't shared what I know about harm melodics or with the world as I've shared it with my band. Mm. And there's a big gap there, and I got to try and close that gap. I'm going to close it. Mm. You know, I just haven't got to it yet.
1: Yeah.
0: It's probably very easy to pretend that you know something that you can't do, as opposed to doing something that you are doing, and the person gets the feeling like you don't know what you're doing. Mm-hmm. You know, so you know, I'm always concerned with that quality in whatever we're doing. But lately, it's been the same. I mean, the feedback to the person has been feedback from the person.
1: Yeah.
0: You know, which has really been really good.

0: Now, what's happened?
1: Please, no.

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1: Sorry.
2: You have such...
3: This is our time all right.
2: I don't even... dark thing. I'm...

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a duo for flute and bassoon. The idea behind the composition was that of two clowns. Again, each instrument plays separately and then joins together in the third section.

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Machines Transformation. 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

0: Oh, man. On the other side of the screen, it all looks so easy. It must have gone right past us.
1: We made it. This far.
2: Pursuit force reporting. We lost visual contact with escaped units awaiting further orders.
3: Get the pursuit forces back into the canyons. Those programs never made it out of there.
4: We'll have them back in no time, sir. Long before the interrupt interface.
1: We better null unit. I'll be lucky if the MCP doesn't blast me into a dead zone. I want those conscripts!
5: What is it? What do you say?
6: Watch it! Watch it!
0: Come on, you little bugger.
5: Look at that.
0: When do we pay our visit to the old master control, huh?
5: What?
7: There's just three of us.
0: Well, hey, you know anybody who's got an army for rent, that's fine. But my user told me to go take that sucker out. I'm never getting out of here.
5: We can't get to the MCP without the help of my user. I have to get to that input-output tower and communicate with him.
0: Well, good. Check in with Alan. Maybe he knows what's that?
5: That is just what I need right now.

0: Oh. Boy, you forget how good the power feels till you get to a pure source.
1: My friends, my fellow conscripts, we have scored.
0: I feel so much better.
2: Pursuit force reporting. No sign of escape units. Moving into next sector.
3: I can feel it.
4: Feel what? You okay?
0: Alan won. Let's move out!
5: Come on, Flynn, put a cork in.
4: 1 second!

48 degrees.

0: Tron unit heading into next sector.
1: I won't feel a thing. There isn't even any blood. Dr. Lloyd's done over 1,000 live procedures.
2: Come on. We gotta get out of here.
0: No sign of life. Looks like we got him.
1: I'm going to give you a tranquilizer now, and then right before the operation, the doctor will give you injections, maybe an anesthetic. And all you have to worry about is finding the work. Oh. Your life affection patient is prepped and waiting in room 5.
3: Fine. What else am I scheduled for?
1: You've got a scalp reduction and a blepharoplasty following.
3: They're prepped?
1: No. Would you let
3: me... Get them ready, please. I'm going to make my long mistake.
1: Yes, doctor.

0: How are you feeling?
1: Is the doctor going to be much longer? I think my tranquilizer is starting to wear off.
0: I'm sorry. I don't know where...

0: else do you call it? When you're in your body and out of it at the same time. Without the ability to control your actions. To stop yourself from doing what I did to that poor man. What else do you call it?
1: Spirit possession or demon possession? Well, these kinds of extraordinary mental states have been well documented throughout history. They've been much maligned, rightly or wrongly, and haven't held up in court well as a criminal defense.
2: I would like to reiterate that I've advised my client against speaking to you, and I'd appreciate it if you would direct any legal discussion to counsel.
3: Dr. Lloyd, are you currently taking any kind of medication?
0: The occasional sleeping pill and a prescription antacid for my stomach.
3: Would you mind allowing me to check the dosage and which ones?
0: No, I would like to know why, because
2: I think you've gotten a clear picture of my client's story and his willingness to go along with your investigation.
1: Yes, I believe we have.
3: Dr. Lloyd, you say that you've taken sleeping pills. How much sleep did you get the night before?
0: I can't recall.
3: The sleeping pill he was taking was something called Somino.
4: I've heard of it.
3: It's popular because it works directly on the central nervous system and it isn't stored in body tissue past its intended use. But it's also very controversial for its addictiveness and its effects on long-term behavior.
4: What was the date of Dr. Lloyd's prescription?
3: He started taking the drug 5 years ago and he went through, he took a lot of it, 19 100 tablet refills.
4: Wow.
3: You know, that's more than a pill a day.
5: An addiction, in other words.
3: An addiction which very well could have altered his ability to do his job.
1: How many of these procedures would you say Dr. Lloyd's performed?
3: Oh, judging from his schedule the day of the accident, hundreds and probably thousands.
1: And not one fatality.
3: You're missing my point here, Mulder. This place is a veritable factory. Cosmetic surgery is the boom industry of the medical world, and ASU wards like this are a gold mine.
1: Everybody's doing it, so I hear.
3: And a brand new state-of-the-art facility like this can support an entire hospital.
1: What do you suppose these are?
3: What?
1: These five marks on your brand new state-of-the-art floor.
3: Oh, they look like they were made by the coasters from an OR table or some kind of equipment.
1: Like they were burned or scorched. The shape of a pentagram.
3: Mulder, if you want to connect the dots here, you should look at the facts. Iatrogenic deaths or deaths due to doctor error are upwards of 80,000 a year. Dr. Lloyd was pushing his limits. He was an accident waiting to happen.
1: I'm not a doctor, Skelly, but you've got to be pushing pretty hard to mistake a beer belly for a bald head. Not to mention door number three. It's amazing that no one saw him in time to stop him.
3: Maybe they were all possessed.
1: Simple possession, so I think it's more like sorcery or black magic or something like that. Excuse me, what kind of procedure is that?
6: It's a rhinoplasty. I'm sorry, who are you?
3: We're with the FBI. I'm Agent Scully and this is Agent Mulder. We're investigating a patient's death here.
6: Yes.
3: You're Rebecca Waite. You were the attending nurse at the time, am I correct?
6: Yes.
3: Can you explain to me what happened with Dr. Lloyd? How a mistake like this could happen?
6: No, I can't really. I wasn't in the OR at the time, and it's difficult for me in my position.
3: Did you observe Dr. Lloyd at all before the accident?
6: I helped prep the patient. I was supposed to assist. I did my job as a nurse.
1: Are you aware that Dr. Lloyd is claiming he was possessed during the incident?
6: I guess it's cheaper than malpractice insurance.
7: Give him 500 cc's of Ringer's Wide Open before he goes to recovery.
3: I need you to keep up with me here.
6: Right away, Dr. Shannon.
3: Dr. Shannon, can we have a room with you, please? Sorry, I've got a patient who can't wait. There's magic going on here, Mulder. Only it's being done with silicone, collagen, and a well-placed scalpel.

0: have to do here is keep calm and do nothing out of the ordinary. The appearance here of any dissembling or impropriety will only deepen the FBI's probe on top of Dr. Lloyd's insurance investigation.
1: Dr. Lloyd has made us a target.
2: The last thing we need is to be caught up in an expose.
0: And they start looking at our books again. I mean, it's bad enough we have to explain why buttock lipo sculptures cost $4,000 a pop.
1: We look greedy. Therefore, we look guilty.
3: We haven't done anything wrong, Dr. Alacqua.
0: If we give any credence or credibility to Dr. Lloyd's story, they're gonna burn us at the stake.
2: What about the other personnel? They were talking to the nurse. Wait.
3: She can't tell them anything. Because she doesn't know anything.
4: I can't feel my feet. I'm having a skin peel. I can't feel my feet.
5: It's okay, it's okay. Your feet are still there. They're not going anywhere.
4: It's just, I'm afraid to be put to sleep. What if I don't wake up?
5: Not to worry, not to worry. I want you to relax.

0: show me something?
1: Yeah. Videotape. This video of the operation shows that the five marks delineating the pentagram were in evidence prior to the patient's death.
0: Stop it a second. My God, Mulder, he basically stabbed the man to death in his sleep.
1: Which only underscores the strangeness. A sane man acting under his own volition could never perform such an act.
0: Well, presuming that has anything to do with this, who would have put them there?
1: I don't know. A pentagram is supposed to be a symbol of protection and positive power used to control the elemental forces.
0: Well, then it doesn't even make sense.
1: Yeah, but it does make sense that witchcraft or black magic would find a theater in a place like this, preying on the weak and vainglorious.
0: But there's no other evidence of anything like witchcraft taking place here.
1: If there is, what was that prescription that Dr. Lloyd was taking?
0: The sleeping pill?
1: No, the stomach ache.
0: Antispasmodic whose active ingredients include belladonna, alkaloids.
1: Belladonna. It's also known as witch's berry. That's an herb used in hexing rituals.
0: Mulder, do you know how many pharmaceuticals listed in the PDR contain belladonna?
1: Yeah, just one. The one that Dr. Lloyd was taking.
0: Well, if it's that simple, why don't you put out an APB for someone riding a broom and wearing a tall black hat?
1: You jest, Scully, but there's a good chance that this hex or ritual, or whatever it is, may not be finished.
2: Well, the FBI seems to have backed off, at least for the time being.
3: Yes.
2: Are you finished for the day?
3: Yes.
2: I've got a laser peel, and I'm out of here. We're gonna get through this, Eric. All we have to do is keep our heads on straight.
4: Patients, that Dr. Shannon, is there anything you need me to do?
2: Yes, I'm gonna need a clean pair of scrubs from the laundry. I forgot to pick some up.
4: I'll get them now. Is there anything you need, Dr. Lackland?
3: Thank you.

0: I trapped in another room?
1: No, you have patients in OR 2.
0: That's Dr. Lacroix. What the hell is he doing with my patient? Dr. Lacroix!

0: The orientation of the points describes the pentagram again.
1: Well, I found something, too.
0: That's the same prescription Dr. Lloyd was taking.
1: Think it's just a coincidence?
2: Any change in scheduling or workload is going to give the appearance of covering guilt. We can't compromise our position on this.
1: Sorry to barge in, but this is a matter of some urgency.
3: No, please. Dr. Jack Franklin, may we ask you to stay?
0: It appears we've interrupted a gathering.
3: Yeah. Sir, can you imagine this woman's concern about what's happened and our urgency to resolve this and to finally bring the person responsible to justice?
1: Finally?
3: I don't know how much this you know, but a few years ago, there were several deaths at this hospital here in the ASU. And like the recent deaths, they were all accidental.
0: Were any of you here at the time?
3: A few of us, yes, but more importantly, there's a nurse, Rebecca White. She was on the ward during those incidents. 6 weeks ago, she transferred back here to the ASU.
1: Do you have any other reasons to suspect her?
3: Well, she's the only person on the ward who has some contact with each of the victims and the doctors involved.
0: Have you spoken with her?
3: No, she left the hospital early and no one's been able to find her.
4: Yeah.

0: to do all of this, girl, now! They don't understand, you have to tell them! Tell them!
1: I need to speak to
2: Hold it down!
0: I tried to stop it, but it's...

0: paramedics over here now.
1: Watch it.
0: She swallowed stray pins and is bleeding internally. You've got to get her into surgery immediately.

0: Dr. Franklin?
1: Oh. Did Mulder.
0: I came by to see if you were okay.
1: Yes, I'm fine. Thank you.
2: That woman broke in here. She was in here waiting for him.
0: Looks like she took a pretty good shot at you.
3: Yes. Apparently.
0: Nothing that a little plastic surgery won't fix up, though, huh? You have any idea why she might have attacked you?
1: Well, I'm the one who voiced suspicion about her.
0: She wouldn't have known that.
2: Could have been any one of us. She's obviously quite mad.
0: We have reason to believe that she's a practitioner of ritual magic.
1: Ritual magic?
0: Practicing witch.
2: You're saying she's who's responsible for Dr. Lloyd and Dr. Alacqua, that witchcraft caused them to kill those patients?
0: I think a lot remains to be proven.
1: I'm sorry. This evening has been a bit much, and I really need to get some rest.
2: I think all of us would like to get some rest, get back to work, and put this behind us.

0: it's me.
1: Come in, it's open.
2: God, you look tired.
0: I do. Oh, I was just at the hospital. Our suspect, Rebecca Way, was pronounced 20 minutes ago.
2: Cause of death?
0: Massive blood loss due to esophageal hemorrhaging caused by the expulsion of hundreds of stray pins.
2: You ever see anything like that?
0: Well, in med school I saw some weird stuff. There's a psychiatric disorder called pica, which is characterized by the craving for non-food objects like clay, rocks, glue. But if she swallowed...
2: She would have died long before she yacked them up on the driveway. Unless, of course, she didn't ingest them at all, which would fit with a phenomenon called allotriophagy.
0: Allotriophagy?
2: Yeah, the spontaneous vomiting or disgorgement of foul or strange objects usually associated with someone possessed.
0: Mother, I won't refute that this woman may have been practicing the occult, but what comes out must first go in.
2: Well, according to this book, people throughout history have coughed up all kinds of things, from cue balls to butcher's knives, without any explanation of how they got there.
0: Where'd you get this from?
2: Rebecca Wade's house. It's the same place I got this. This calendar was open in April. The 30th is marked by a symbol that you're familiar with by now.
0: What's the significance of the 30th?
2: It's one of the four greater witches' sabbaths. They're seasonal high holy days. According to that book over there, it's also known as Rudmas. It's also the birth date of the first victim. Now, July 31st is also marked with an anagram. This coincides with Lammas. Another one of the witches' sabbaths. It's also the birth date of the second victim.
0: So you think she was choosing her victims based on their birthdays?
2: No. Remember, I said the pentagram is a protective symbol. I think Rebecca Waite was trying to save those patients. I think she knew that they were in danger.
0: Which made her attack Dr. Franklin.
2: I think she knew something about it. And I think we should find out what that is before he goes back to work.
3: I just got a very disturbing call.
4: Who?
3: The FBI. They were asking about patients' birthdays. They're on their way over here right now.
4: I thought this was over.
3: Apparently not.
4: You got a good thing going, you can bet somebody will try and take it away. Beginning to understand why a man becomes a conservative. He's got something to conserve. Are you all right, Jack?
5: Yeah, I just didn't get much sleep last night.
4: Of course you did.
5: You're fine.
4: Gail, push my osteoplasty back half an hour.
0: Yes, Doc.
4: Taking your camera, Gail. You're going home.
5: I said I'll be fine.
4: Take a look at yourself. You look like hell, Jack.
5: Look, appreciate the offer.
4: Don't get me wrong. I am not being magnanimous here. We just can't afford to make any more mistakes right now.
0: Yes, thank you. Dr. Franklin's already left, but his office confirms that one of his patients has a birthday which corresponds with one of the Sabbaths.
2: When is that patient scheduled?
0: This morning. She's already in pre-op. One of the other doctors is filling in.
6: Is Dr. Franklin okay?
4: He's just not feeling very well.
6: Okay, I suppose. This is one of those procedures.

Cocker Shannon.

are successful, Sarah.

0: valuable an asset, something I had to protect. But it cost 5 people's lives.
1: There were 5 deaths?
0: Yes.
1: My patients.
0: The 5th was a colleague of ours who, for all intents and purposes, worked himself to death. He died of a drug overdose.
1: What was his name?
0: Dr. Cox. Clifford Cox.
1: They have a file on it?
0: Probably on the computer.
1: Great, I'm gonna need that and the files on those patient deaths 10 years ago.
0: My woman, what do you think?
1: Dr. Clifford Cox, birthday July 7th, 1939. Can you take that photo and run it through the cosmetic surgery program I saw on this computer?
0: Take me a few seconds to load up the software. Sure.
1: 10 years ago, 4 patients died. Like the recent victims, their birthdays all matched the witch's Sabbaths. Except Dr. Cox.
0: But Cox was a doctor. Nothing about his death matches up except it's coincidence.
1: Maybe.
0: I'm online here.
1: Well, this software was created to give patients an idea of the projected result, right?
0: Within the limits of what the patient comes in with, we try to match that aesthetic idea. The computer
2: Stay
0: runs a program based upon the matrix of proportions.
2: Oh, pardon.
1: And the woman's vanity.
0: Here it is.
1: You can move the eyes further apart and strengthen the forehead.
0: That is beyond our surgical capabilities. Thank you.

0: including Dr. Sharon.
1: Someone get a 16-gauge IV and open a wire.

0: that person is, get her out of here now.
1: I'm Special Agent Dana Smalley. I'm an FBI agent.
2: Get out of here now.
1: Listen to me. I'm a doctor.
3: What the hell is going on?
1: I'm a federal agent.
3: I don't care who you are. You can't interrupt us.

0: credentials, I'm sure you had plenty of options. I've been reviewing your patient portfolio. Your work is among the most impressive I've ever seen.
1: I like to say, whoever God can get around to creating in his own image, it's our job to

Yeah.

0: We don't have to be out here, you know. It's not like you're still in high school. We can go to the motel.
1: I wouldn't want anyone to see us.
0: No one sees us.
1: It's a small town.

0: mind anyway?
1: I don't know. You're pretty persistent, I guess.
0: Spinky wheel gets the oil, right?
1: Yes.
0: What's wrong right here? Like you set the blanket down.
1: Not yet.
0: Why not? Oh, come on now. You don't want me to chase after you, do you?

0: I don't know, Scully. The man's vanished. He hasn't been seen or heard from in 10 weeks.
1: Come on, Mulder. Don't you see what they're doing here? They're wasting our time. They're sending us on some kind of a wild goose chase.
2: Chicken chase.
0: George Kearns was a federal poultry inspector assigned to Dudley, Arkansas, home of Chaco Chicken.
1: I'm not questioning the legitimacy of the case, just their motives in assigning it to us. I mean, doesn't it bother you at all that they're trying to undermine your work?
0: Oh, they may think they are, but on the night that George Kearns disappeared, a woman on the I-10 saw a strange fire in an adjacent field.
1: Yes, I read that report. She claims that she saw some kind of a foxfire spirit. I'm surprised she didn't call Oprah as soon as she got off the phone with the police.
0: Folk tales dating back to the 19th century from the Ozarks describe people being taken away by fireballs. It's supposed to be the spirits of massacred Indians.
1: Those are only legends, Mulder.
0: Well, most legends don't leave behind 12-foot burn marks. That photo was taken by state police in the field where the woman claims to have seen foxfire.
1: This could have been made by anything, a bonfire.
0: I thought so, too. Until I read this. A documentary I saw when I was in college about it. Gave me nightmares.
1: I don't think anything gave you nightmares.

17th, 1961 to take a nap. They found him 3 days later so deranged by what he'd encountered that he had to be committed. The state police found his car on the I-10, right in the middle of Dudley, Arkansas, home of Chaco Chicken.

0: this, Mulder?
1: It's witch's peg. Staking it into the ground is supposed to ward off evil spirits.
2: Can I help you folks? I'm Sheriff Ahrens. I saw you back at the turnoff.
1: We're with the FBI. I'm Special Agent Mulder. This is Agent Scully. We're investigating the disappearance of George Kearns.
2: Oh, well, I'm happy to help you with whatever I can, but I'm not sure how much there is to investigate.
0: Well, Sheriff, a man is missing.
2: Well, we didn't find any evidence of criminal activity, and since nobody turned up, we just went ahead and filed a missing persons report.
1: Well, why didn't you mention this witch's peg in your report?
2: Because these bills...
3: It's yet
1: what about the scorched area?
2: Illegal trash burning. I keep handing out the citations. They keep doing it anyway. It's cheaper to pay the fine than haul it to the dump.
1: So you don't believe it's foxfire?
2: Sir, foxfire is nothing more than a ghost story about swamp gas. Listen, I don't know what y'all thinking, but George Kearns was passing through town ever since he got here 6 months ago.
0: How do you mean?
2: Never did fit in. Not at the plant, not even in his own home. It's no big secret that Kearns stepped out on his wife every chance he got.
0: Did he have many chances?
2: Let's just say George is the type of man you'd expect to go chasing some sweet young thing out of town.
0: Is that what his wife thinks happened?
2: Push comes to shove, I'm sure she does. But you're welcome to ask her yourself.
4: My husband had a character that leaves something out. I always knew that about him, but I didn't have the sense to do anything about it. I guess he saved me the trouble.
0: So you're fairly certain that he left you for somebody else?
4: George left me a long time ago, right around the time I turned 40. Leaving town was just a formality.
0: Do you have any idea who he might be with now?
4: No, and I don't want to know either.
1: This inspection report, your husband was about to file it with the Department of Agriculture the day before he disappeared.
4: I don't know anything about that.
1: He never discussed his work with you?
4: He never told me. I never asked.
1: Well, he cited several major health violations. He was going to recommend...

Oh,

Oh,

Oh,

Thank you.

Thank you.

C'est la pop culte. La pop culte.